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1: 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Yeah. I gotta light the tower up for this. Yeah. 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
1: 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For the city though. Yeah. Gotta light the tower up for this. Yeah. Okay.

0: 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La musique comme tu l'entends.
1: Yo. For the city though. 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